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And just popping in with a little weather-related announcement here for you tonight, watching a line of thunderstorm activity that is out west of the James River, along the James River, and making its way eastward. This strong line of thunderstorm activity has some severe storm activity within it, and a severe thunderstorm warning is in effect for southwestern Kingsbury County. This is going to be west of the DeSmit area, but moving right into the DeSmit area. There's a little bit of a cell over Fort Thompson right now, just south of the DeSmit area. Then that's not severe, but behind this, we've got a line of storm activity really from north of Huron, north of Miller. That's all the way down to south of Mitchell, making its way eastward, moving east at 45 miles an hour. The greatest threat, the biggest report from this has been some 60 to 70 per mile per hour wind gusts. So if you've got folks out and about running around doing whatever here, just pre-sunset here today, it's been a warm and oppressive kind of heat-filled day today, but lots of energy in front of this as these storms move their way eastward at about 40 to 45 miles an hour. But a severe thunderstorm warning encompassing a number of counties: Davison, Kingsbury, Sanborn, Beetle, Aurora, Girald, Minor. Again, an area basically from Huron to Mitchell right now that's under a severe thunderstorm warning. There's multiple warnings kind of overlapping as this storm system moves to the east. But looking at the storm system reports, as it moves eastward at 40 miles per hour, it's had a history of producing some 60 to 70 per mile per hour wind, so blows some things around, and again, the potential is there for some hail, some very heavy rainfall, lightning that could be dangerous at times as well. So that goes with all thunderstorm activity. But severe thunderstorm watch into effect until 11 p.m. this evening, and covers a much of eastern South Dakota. That extreme heat warning, the high temperatures, high humidity that we've had today has made it dangerous. You can smell that smoke as well, that patchy smoke moving into the area, kind of compounding it, making it hazy. You can certainly scent that when you head out the door. But for the time being, again, off to the west of the Brookings, and even just moving through the Huron area as we speak, this severe thunderstorm line really ramping up, moving its way eastward at about 40 miles per hour. Just wanted to pop in, give you a heads up to be on the lookout for that. If you're out and about today, be weather aware here as they get towards sunset here just prior to 9 o'clock this evening. That'll occur, but still plenty of thunderstorm activity that we'll continue to keep an eye on here for the rest of the night, and pop in and let you know what's going on. So stay tuned. K Country 102.3, Brookings Country Music Station. Here's Graylin James.

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2: Philadelphia, July 1776. The Declaration of Independence. A document born of defiance. 56 men, knowing they risked death, pledged their lives, fortunes, and sacred honor to a radical idea that all people are created equal, endowed with rights no government can take away. It wasn't just a break from Britain, it was the birth of a dream. 250 years later, that parchment still speaks. It challenges us to bridge the gap between our ideals and our reality. We celebrate 250 years of the American experiment, July 4, 1776, the moment we began. Brookings Radio and Midwest Microtech celebrate America 250, our story, our future.
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2: K-Country 102, a look at our forecast again tonight. A good chance of shower and thunderstorm activity. Severe thunderstorm watch into effect for most of eastern South Dakota until 11 o'clock tonight. Beyond that, an extreme heat warning until 8 p.m. tomorrow evening. Overnight low tonight drops to around 74 tomorrow, cloudy and the start, and then sunny and hot with a high of 95. Monday, sunny and 93. Tuesday, sunny and 90. Wednesday, sunny and 91. Temperature's going to hang in there. Right now, we've got cloudy skies in Brookings. Current temp is at 89 degrees. Again, Operation Thunderstorm, continuing to watch thunderstorm activity in eastern South Dakota make its way to the south, to the east, making its way to the east here every so slightly. If we keep an eye on the radar picture here that we're watching here this evening, we're watching a line of thunderstorm activity from the Huron down to the Mitchell area, and it's making its way to the eastward. That's a general line there. Most immediate severe thunderstorm warning that was issued from the National Weather Service right at the top of the hour about 10 minutes ago. Again, severe thunderstorm warning for Davison, Douglas, and Hutchinson County. That's around the Parkston area. Some 60-mile-per-hour wind gusts, some penny-sized hail potential with that one. Another severe thunderstorm warning that encompasses about seven different counties at the point does include western, southwestern Kingsbury County, so an area just west of the DeSmet area. Severe thunderstorm warning there, Kingsbury, along with Sanborn, Beetle, Aurora, Gerwald, Western Minor, so west of Howard, and then Hanson counties as well. Severe thunderstorm warning on a line there that's moving to the east at 40 to 45 miles per hour. A history of some 70 per mile per hour wind gusts there. When we check some of those local storm reports that have come in so far with this severe weather this evening, there's been a number of reports from mesonets or weather observers that are in the field watching the storm activity there. Local storm reports that have come in, wind gusts of about 70 miles per hour around the Dimmock area, scattered some lawn furniture across the yard, some brief heavy rain, some dime-sized hail was one of those most immediate reports. And that is a consistent theme, some very strong winds, 50 to 60, gusts to 68 miles an hour at the Huron Airport. That was just moments ago, about 10 minutes ago, that 68-mile-per-hour wind gust there at the Huron Regional Airport, just north of Huron proper there. Around Plankton, again, 62-mile-per-hour wind gusts. Tornadic threat very low with some of the storm activity, but as with severe thunderstorms, the stronger winds can create much of an impact there. So just a heads up, if you or someone you know is outdoors doing some activities, some evening activities, or watching this line of thunderstorms now, backing up to the radar picture one more time. The front of this thunderstorm line is just moving towards the DeSmet area along Highway 14. So that'd be a reference point there for you just west of the Brookings area. Let it refresh itself. And then if we move down to Highway 34, Let's skip down there. So just west of Madison Prairie Village, out towards Howard Villas, along 34 there, you've got some shower and thunderstorm activity making your way to your direction. There's a leading edge that maybe isn't as strong, but then behind this, the severest cell, the most intense cell, is just south of Huron, moving its way eastward. We're noticing when you watch the back of the pictures and watch the trend of it, an ever so slight southerly dip. It's taking a dip to the south along and south of Highway 14. So if you're north of Highway 14, you're mostly in the clear at this point. But again, that area from Brookings to Huron, and then south to Madison, over to Mitchell to Sioux Falls, Brookings to Huron. If you drew a box right there, that's the most intense spot right now. So folks in the Madison, Howard area, I wouldn't rule out, say, Lake Campbell, on the west edge of Lake Campbell there, the lake south of Arlington there too. This might just skip south of Arlington and give the folks at Fields of Grace maybe a little bit of grace here this evening as well. But we'll keep an eye on it, continue to keep you posted what's happening with the weather at K Country 102.3, Brookings Country Music Station. So thanks for having us on board tonight. Operation Thunderstorm continues here at K Country 102.3.
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0: K Country 102.3 Hudson Westbrook. Wouldn't it be great if Hudson Westbrook painted you pretty. Good evening, Scotty, here at K Country 102.3, Brookings Country Music Station. And again, watching some severe weather make its way eastward here. New severe thunderstorm warning from the National Weather Service just minutes ago. Southwestern Kingsbury County, Beadle, and Minor County. This area, again, from really about just south of DeSmit down to the Howard area. Severe thunderstorm moving its way east at about 30 miles per hour, 30, 35 miles per hour. Some history of strong winds, 60 mile per hour wind gusts, some penny-sized hail, some scattered thunderstorm activity here. We've got a bit of a popcorn of cells, if you will, that have developed along a line from Huron to Mitchell. There's one larger cell south of the Huron area, and then it breaks up a little bit. Another larger cell south of Mitchell that is severe, heading its way down towards that Yankton-Vermilion area. But watching the leading edge, clouds have increased. Certainly got cloudy. You can smell that smoke in the air. You can feel the humidity and the heat that we've had all day. The extreme heat warning, it's created some thunderstorm activity here in eastern South Dakota. Again, moving 30 to 40 miles per hour generally off to the east. Leading edge of this does have some severe thunderstorm activity that is making its way towards that Howard area, making its way through Howard right now as you make that turn on Highway 34 and go south down 81 near Winfred there and making your way down towards Salem. That's kind of that leading edge. Up along Highway 14, it's just moving in on the DeSmit area. A majority of this looks to be taking a little bit of a southerly track, a southward dive, if you will, around Lake Henry. That area just south of DeSmit, it's where it's kind of going south about Lake Thompson there, kind of making its way and duck southward right out of there down towards Highway 34. And so Madison, Junius, that Howard area, Howard to Madison area, you want to be on the lookout for this storm activity that's making its way through. But as it slowly makes its way eastward, we'll see if there's any sustained development, sustained energy that carries its way eastward from Brookings proper, Brookings City proper right now. Not any immediate threat at this point here, the way it looks here. And again, we're just popping in to let you know and a heads up because it is a weekend. A lot of folks out and about maybe, or maybe you're hunkered down and getting away from the heat today. There's plenty of that as well. So we invite you to keep an eye on the weather, be weather aware, get informed. We'll keep an eye on it and drop in and let you know what's going on if we see anything additional here in terms of severe weather moving our way. But that leading edge, the severe thunderstorm warning does include Kingsbury County, the area south of DeSmit, from DeSmit probably down towards Howard and Madison. That's kind of a main threat area as it moves east-southeast at about 30 to 35 miles per hour. History of strong winds, maybe some penny-sized hail, a brief heavy rain shower. It'll move through fairly quickly, and then we'll just have to contest with the heat, the extreme heat warning that we have that's in effect here until tomorrow night, the end of the weekend. But we'll monitor it, bring you more info as we need to here at K Country 102.3.
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3: Is your K Country 102.3 forecast. An excessive heat warning and severe thunderstorm watch remain in effect. Slight chance for storms? Tonight, otherwise cloudy skies expected. Lows level off around 75. Southerly winds 8 to 15 miles per hour. A blend of clouds and sun tomorrow. Slight chance for storms. High temperatures reach up to 95. From the South Dakota State Lottery Weatherology Weather Center, I'm meteorologist Laura Lockwood. Currently, it's 89 degrees.
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0: Carter Faith Wyatt as well there. Nothing better to do. Good evening, Scotty here at K Country 102.3, waiting for a screen update here for us. But the National Weather Service out of Sioux Falls watching a line of thunderstorm activity that's making its way to the eastward, all within a severe thunderstorm watch. We are in that watch box here for the Brookings and much of eastern South Dakota area until 11 o'clock tonight. We do have some thunderstorm activity, mainly south of Highway 14. There was some thunderstorm activity back around that DeSmit area making its way eastward. A couple of different severe thunderstorm warnings that are posted at the moment here for portions of eastern South Dakota. The biggest threat has been 50 to 60 mile per hour wind gusts and penny sized hail, moving storms 30 to 40 miles per hour off to the east here. One severe thunderstorm warning that we've got here. Let's back up and get you the information on the one severe thunderstorm warning that is off to our west, right along Highway 14 from a Brookings perspective. This one covering Kingsbury County, Beetle County, there, Northern Minor, and then also back to Girald and Sanborn counties. But this severe thunderstorm warning into effect until 8:15, so about another half an hour, moving off to the east at about 50 miles per hour. The leading edge of that severe thunderstorm activity right now is just south of the DeSmit area, making its way eastward. Now, there's another severe thunderstorm warning that's moving directly towards that Madison area, a little closer actually to Highway 34 and I-90. So that Madison area to the south, it's all kind of connected in this same line of thunderstorm activity. So one to the north, one to the south, making their way eastward. And there is some weakening that we can notice out of that cell that's along 14 between Huron and DeSmit, and even down to the south, the area that's south of Mitchell. Notice that it's weakening in terms of the moisture and the precipitation. That's the reflections we're seeing, but still some very strong winds within this that isn't really the radar picture that we all see. That is moisture and precipitation often associated with that on the front end of that. So again, the moisture and the precip there is again brief heavy rains, some penny size hail has been some of the reports, but the big threat has been the wind gusts 50 to 60 miles per hour. So pick up your floaties and lawn furniture, make sure people that might be out on the waters or getting off the water there then too, mainly along and west of Highway 81. Highway 81 is kind of a marker. Nothing has crossed 81 from, let's say, Arlington southward. Nothing has crossed, but it's just moving into the Madison area. That's the furthest point eastward. That is in a severe thunderstorm warning from Madison south. There is another cell that is north, but it is at this point staying along and south of Highway 14. Once it makes its way to the Brookings County line, we'll continue to keep an eye on that and see if it makes that southerly dip. Like we noted, it's kind of leaning to the south here just a little bit, so may skip well south of 14 and may even not impact the actual city of Brookings proper. But we know within areas of our western listening area here at K Country 102.3, we want to keep everybody up to date and involved with what's going on in severe weather here at K Country 102.3 Operation Severe Operation Thunderstorm here. I'm Scotty, brought to you by Marquez Lawn and Snow, Brookings Roofing, and Herrera's Auto Detailing. We'll continue to monitor and keep you up to date at K Country.
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K Country 102.3. Good evening, Scotty here. That's Jason Aldean. Lights come on. Well, light's starting to go out here. Starting to get a little dark, getting closer and closer. I'm about an hour away from actual sunset, but it's certainly darkened up here with a line of thunderstorm activity that's making its way eastward, all within a severe thunderstorm watch box into effect until 11 o'clock tonight. But right now, watching a line of thunderstorm activity move through eastern South Dakota. So a severe thunderstorm warning, remains into effect until 8:15. For Kingsbury, Sanborn, Beetle, and Minor counties, a line of thunderstorms extending from 6 miles west of DeSmet to, well, near DeSmet, let's say, to near Carthage to near Roswell. So just west of Madison, west of DeSmet, making its way east at about 30 miles per hour. The largest threat, the history of this storm activity that's started out near the Missouri River and it's been making its way eastward, has been about 60 mile per hour wind gusts, some strong winds, and the report of some pea-sized hail. Very strong gusty winds threw some furniture around in a number of spots, knocked down some limbs, but at this point, no tornadic activity. There's only been the report of some small hail and some brief heavy rains that are associated with this, all along and south of the Highway 14 line. So from Brookings to Huron, everything is south of that Highway 14 line. If you're north of that line, there's been no development or activity at this point to the north of that line. Other than maybe there is a small rain cell that, as I say that, right around the Lake Preston area. So Lake Preston, Badger. If you're up around the Oakwood Lake State Park, you want to keep an eye on that. Just west of Arlington, there's maybe a little rain shower there as it makes its way east near that Lake Preston area. But the bulk of it, the severe weather activity, is along and south of Highway 14. There is a cell that's maybe intensified just a little bit south of DeSmet, moving right towards, probably right over Lake Thompson as we speak. Another strong cell right over and south of Madison, making its way south and east over Lake Madison right now. So again, kind of a loosely formed line from DeSmet all the way down to almost Yankton, making its way eastward. There are three separate severe thunderstorm cells right now. One along 14, that DeSmet area down towards Madison. Another one, Madison area back towards Mitchell. And then another one south of the Mitchell area, south of the Madison area, excuse me, just down towards, let's see if we can get a location on that, right around Freeman. Yeah, that's right around the Freeman-Parkston area where it's moving through. So we've got three kind of cells along the line making its way east at 30 to 40 miles an hour. There is some scattered rain showers behind this back towards the pier area that'll be making its way eastward. And so that severe thunderstorm activity, severe thunderstorm watch, into effect until 11 p.m. this evening. But within that watch box, we do have some scattered thunderstorms that have become severe. And the most notable lot of it is some 60-mile-per-hour wind gusts that are happening there. Maybe some brief heavy rain, lightning, and some small hail associated with that too. We'll continue to monitor this, continue to keep you up to date. Nothing in the way of widespread activity, but a heads up for those that are out and about to just be weather aware that there is some potential severe storm activity moving through your neck of the woods here if you're in the Brookings area. And we'll keep an eye on that and keep you posted at K Country 102.3.

thunderstorm activity that is within a severe thunderstorm watch area. Watch into effect until 11 o'clock this evening. And again, severe thunderstorm activity. When you look at the greater picture here of eastern South Dakota, three cells that are really kind of along and south of Highway 14. Thunderstorm activity looking at the radar too. The most immediate concern from a Brookings perspective right now is some thunderstorm activity that is along Highway 14 making its way through southern Kingsbury County and will maybe clip into northern Lake County. Right now, looks like there is a cell right on Highway 14 right near Lake Preston that may skip right through the Arlington area there. So maybe Fields of Grace could be impacted there. Certainly some gusty winds, probably a little bit of lightning, a little rain, and again, heavy rain. Nothing severe with that cell that's moving right over Lake Thompson right now. There is a stronger cell that just crashed through the Lake Madison area, just south of Madison. That is the most intense. Some frequent lightning, very heavy rainfall, gusty winds. The brunt of this, the heaviest of this line of thunderstorm activity from probably Arlington, Lake Preston, down to Salem and Mitchell. The heaviest of this is along I-90, moving east-southeast here at about 30 to 40 miles an hour this evening. So from a Brookings perspective, actual city of Brookings perspective, we might be on the northern fringes of this, just getting clipped by some of the strongest storm activity that is out there. Behind this, we are watching widespread light rain showers there. We'll see if much of that is making the ground. Still an awfully humid and warm evening expected there tonight. So going to be very muggy and potent. And we smell that smoke in the air. A little bit of smoke has drifted into the region as well. So again, there is a bit of a stronger gust front almost kind of showing up to the north here. So at the very least, some very strong and gusty winds. That's been the biggest threat and the most common report from this severe storm activity that we've seen. When we look at the storm reports here this evening, 66 mile per hour wind gust down and then that Hutchinson area there was some furniture and some limbs that got knocked down south around that Salem back towards Freeman area there. Some thunderstorm gusts of 65 miles per hour. Had a 70 mile per hour wind gust there around Dimmock. So to the southern end, we've seen some stronger storm activity. But storms that prompted the warning over Davison County earlier, just at the top of the hour here, around that Mitchell area, they had moved out of the warned area. And so a warning was canceled there for northern Davison County as well. But again, National Weather Service out of Sioux Falls, still watching two cells, one that's just east of Mitchell, covering, again, a portion of Lake County, southwestern Lake County. That's area that just went right through Lake Madison. Then there's another stronger cell that's in the southern end of Kingsbury County, making its way through Minor County as well. Stronger wind gusts, maybe some pea-sized hail, brief heavy rainfalls, and, of course, frequent lightning, a threat with that then, too. Another round of Sunday storms potential tomorrow up to the, again, 1 to level 5. We're at a level 2. Tonight, we're in a level 3 area of severe thunderstorm activity. Tomorrow, there could be a level 2 threat of some potential severe storms. But severe thunderstorm watch into effect until 11 p.m. The most recent severe thunderstorm warning that has been issued does include that area of southern Kingsbury County, northern Lake County, that into effect until 8:15. So just a handful or more minutes, moving to the east-southeast at about 30 to 35 miles per hour. The greatest threat has been some gusty winds. So heads up if you're out and about this evening and continue to keep an eye on the weather. Seek some shelter indoors, lowest level of the home. There's no tornadic activity like this, but just very strong winds that may blow something around. And we want you to be heads up and alert what's going on there this evening. So we'll continue to keep an eye on it. Bust in if we need to and bring you some more severe weather related information here at K Country 102.3.

K Country 102.3, Randy Houser, How Country Feels. Good evening, Scotty, here at K Country 102.3, Brookings Radio. Popping in for some severe weather information here. New information there for the National Weather Service. A severe thunderstorm warning has been issued for a line of thunderstorm activity along I-90 that is making its way into the Minnehaha County area. Southern Moody County there. Let's zoom in a little bit here. Around Chester. So if you're heading south down I-29, you're going to see this. If you're going south out of I-29, out of Brookings, you're going to look off to your west, to your right-hand side there, and you'll see that off towards Chester. That's the brunt of that one cell. That's the one that went through Lake Madison earlier. Then behind this, a line that extends from Salem. Had a wind gust report from Salem of 62 miles per hour, and that is making its way towards our Hartford and Sioux Falls area. So that new severe thunderstorm, again, it's trained to the south. Now, we do notice some additional new development that's happened west of Lake Ponset from that area, let's say Badger, back up towards Bryant, Willow Lake. There's some new thunder, some new storm development. Nothing severe with this. Scattered thunderstorms that are popping up here, producing some rainfall, probably some lightning off to the northwest of, say, Arlington, the lakes area there, that Lake Ponset area to the west. Some new cells have kind of popped up there. Nothing severe with those. They're moving off to the east here with all the rest of the storm activity here this evening as well. But it is within a severe thunderstorm watch area, so the potential for severe weather, we've seen that here tonight. There is a stronger storm cell that has certainly weakened, massively weakened there right south of Arlington. Those cells really weakened out here, and maybe a little bit of light rainfall, a little gusty wind. It was kind of marching its way down Highway 14 and right towards that Arlington area, and just, I know maybe we've, say, evaporated in terms of moisture and precipitation in the radar picture, but the wind gusts are still making their way along Highway 81. So no doubt, folks, Oakwood area, Bruce Honey Day is going on. You're going to see some gusty winds coming up here real, real shortly and probably moving into the area as we speak. And there'll be a little bit of light precip, maybe some rain and gusty winds. It's going to move through pretty quick, 30 to 40 miles per hour. There's some scattered rain behind this west of 281. On the other side of Huron, so there's going to be a little bit of a gap, and then if it holds together, there could be some light precip there later on, but as the evening sets here, we get closer to sunset, that'll certainly impact the energy that it has there then too. Warm and muggy overnight, severe thunderstorm watch until 11 at the moment. We're watching the strongest storm activity that is now in the southeastern corner of the state, racing its way towards the Sioux Falls area. There may be another little round shower and thunderstorm activity that'll make it way towards that Ramona, Madison area here, but that is certainly weakening and not as strong as what certainly has already come through here this evening. K Country 102.3, Brookings Country Music Station. I'm Scotty Quaz. Thanks for having us on this evening. Just updating you with some severe weather information that's moving through the area here at K Country 102. We'll continue to keep you up to date with the latest here. Keep an eye on it, and otherwise, have a great weekend. Stay cool if you can. I love you.

0: Country 102.3, Kenny Chesney, Carry On. And we're doing the best we can and carrying on here tonight with severe weather coverage here at K Country 102.3. Keeping an eye on some thunderstorm activity that's been moving through and developing here and pushing through in a severe thunderstorm watch until 11 p.m. this evening. Watching some stronger to severe storms that were back around the Huron area. And for those that have been around a while, you know the drill. It gets to the Arlington Hill, 1481, that intersection there. It's split there again. It's went to the north. It's went to the south. The most severe activity now is along I-90, pushing its way from Salem through Hartford to Sioux Falls. And again, northward, we do have some storm development now. Those in the Ponset area, you know what we're talking about. Thunderstorm activity that has developed along Lake Ponset back north towards the Watertown and Castlewood areas there. But there is nothing severe with that current cell. However, it is a stronger cell with the brief heavy rain, some gusty winds. There's a bit of a gust front that's probably moving right along I-29 right now. So we'll notice some gusty winds here from the Brookings perspective. There's a heavy rain shower there that might impact the Oakwood Lake State Park. It's moving in that direction right now. So folks along northern Brookings County, there's nothing severe with that cell at this point, but a stronger storm cell that is moving through a severe thunderstorm watch area. So keep an eye on that one. But at the meantime, the only severe thunderstorm warning that is in effect is along I-90 from Salem towards Sioux Falls, moving its way east at about 30 to 40 miles an hour. The history of any storm reports we've seen has just been wind gusts of 40 to 50, gusts to 60 miles per hour earlier noted with this. But as we get close to sunset, it looks like it's maybe losing a little bit of energy, but still a little cell there, like we said. That Ponset area, Oakwood Lake State Park, those that are, again, on the Brookings, Dual, Hamlin County line, Esteline, Toronto, Bruce. This may impact the Honey Days and the undercover band on Main Street there tonight, but it'll move through pretty quick. It looks like there is a bit of a gap, and then there is some potential for more precip moving in behind that. Nothing in the way of any severe weather, just very light rain showers that it would be, if anything, there. We'll see if it maintains and holds. It's still out west of Huron, but the leading edge of this, gusty winds, a brief heavy rainfall through northern Brookings County. Nothing in the way of severe weather with that at the moment. We'll continue to monitor. If things get a little dicey, we'll jump in and tell you at K Country 102.
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0: K Country 102.3, Josh Grayson, nothing to lose. Good evening, Scotty, here at K Country 102.3, keeping an eye on some storm activity that's moving through our severe thunderstorm watch area. In effect, until 11 p.m., the one cell that we're kind of keeping an eye on. Nothing in the way of any severe weather notification or alert or anything like that, but there's a cell in northwest Brookings County moving right towards that Bruce area. So if you're headed, you're on your way, or you're at Bruce, the street dance that's happening up there, Bruce Honey Days, maybe you're at Oakwood Lake State Park in the area, Bruce, Esteline, Lake Norton, Lake Ponset, excuse me, Badger. There is a cell that's kind of ripping through northern Brookings County right now. Nothing severe, but boy, it's got some gusty winds. We can see a gust front out in front of that. And then a secondary kind of a wind gust area line that could gust some 40 to 50 mile an hour winds. Nothing in the way of any severe storm activity that's been relayed from the National Weather Service. But just note, there is this stronger cell moving across northern Brookings County. So those that are downwind from this, but again, Toronto, Astoria, Hendricks, White area, those up at Lake Cochrane, Lake Hendricks, you want to keep an eye on this one. Again, just north of Bruce, south of Esteline, kind of along that county line is where this thing looks like it's kind of ripping its way through, moving pretty good pace, 30, 40 miles an hour here. Brief heavy rain, maybe some gusty winds with that, some lightning, not unlikely with that then too as it moves through. Some impressive cloud cover looking off to the west from our vantage point here on 22nd Avenue. But at this point from the National Weather Service, no additional severe thunderstorm activity other than the only severe thunderstorm warning is now moving right into the city of Sioux Falls, moving through Hartford now along I-90 well to the south. So we'll keep an eye on that one cell here through northern Brookings County. But you've got folks from that Bruce, Toronto, White, Astoria area out and about. They can probably see it, but just check in on one another. Keep an eye to the west there as that moves through it. 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
1: Here's your K Country 102.3 forecast. An extreme heat warning continues until 8 p.m. tomorrow night. A severe thunderstorm watch continues until 11 p.m. tonight. Cloudy tonight with a slight chance for storms. Lows around 75. Southerly winds 8 to 15 miles per hour. 95 tomorrow. Slight chance for storms. From the South Dakota State Lottery Weatherology Weather Center, I'm meteorologist Laura Lockwood. Right now, 86.
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0: Dustin Lynch, Easy to Love, and Brian Curry here with you. More great country on the way.
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2: November 10, 1775. Tun Tavern in Philadelphia, a legendary brotherhood was born. Regular citizens inspired by the Revolution create the Continental Marines and laid the foundation for the United States Marine Corps. From the Corps' first amphibious assault in 1776 to the halls of Montezuma to the shores of Tripoli, the Marine Corps recently celebrated its own 250 years of legacy in 2025. With nicknames like Devil Dogs and Jarheads, the United States Marine Corps is another chapter in the story of defending and protecting the United States of America. From Chesty Puller, Dan Daly, from the Navajo Code Talkers to the six who famously raised the American flag at Mount Suribachi, Marines have epitomized their motto, Semper Fidelis, always faithful. 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

0: Russell Dickerson, Worth Your Wild, and his WrestleMania tour happening this year. I'm Brian Curry. How's it going? Another artist on the road, Megan Maroney. She's on tour in support of her new album, Cloud Nine. She's coming up.
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3: Here's your K-Country 102.3 forecast. An extreme heat warning continues until 8 p.m. tomorrow night. A severe thunderstorm watch continues until 11 p.m. tonight. Cloudy tonight with a slight chance for storms. Lows around 75. Southerly winds 8 to 15 miles per hour. 95 tomorrow. Slight chance for storms. From the South Dakota State Lottery Weatherology Weather Center, I'm meteorologist Laura Lockwood. Currently 77.
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0: Hardy, Eric Church, Morgan Wallen, and Tim McGraw. It's MacArthur, and I'm Brian Curry, and more country hits on the way.
1: When Brian Gums walked into Brookings Health's emergency department, he thought he was experiencing AFib. Moments later, he suffered a cardiac arrest.
2: I was told during that time I flatlined for 26 minutes, and they used this Lucas machine and for 26 minutes pumping on me.
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2: When I've seen, came in here, and there's a team ready to take care of the patient, and everybody knows what they're doing. 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
2: I know I wouldn't be here. 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
1: Watch Brian's story and learn why every grandparent matters at brookingshealth.org/Brian.
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0: George Burge and Luke Bryan. It's Ride, Ride, Ride. And I'm Brian Curry. There's a poll of 2,000 people who call themselves serious music fans, and it finds that 70% of them listen to the same tracks and albums on repeat. As a result, they tend to only have six artists in their rotation at one time, and 27% say they're content with being stuck in their music loop. 64% say they listen to the same songs because they like what they like, and others find it comforting and nostalgic, but 36% claim they're just creatures of habit. Coming up, Dylan Marlowe and Dylan Scott.
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0: We good enough.
1: That's John Party with Boots Off. He's going to kick off his Gamblin' Man tour September 17th. I'm Brian Curry. On the way, we'll hear from Tyler Hubbard.
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3: Here's your K-Country 102.3 forecast. An extreme heat warning continues until 8 p.m. tomorrow night. Chance of thunderstorms tonight, otherwise overcast. Lows are on 75. Winds out of the south, 8 to 15 miles per hour. A blend of clouds and sun tomorrow. Slight chance of thunderstorms. Highs level off around 95. For the South Dakota State Lottery Weatherology Weather Center, I'm meteorologist Laura Lockwood. Currently 79.
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0: New from Megan Maroney, it's Medicine, her album Cloud Nine out earlier this year, and she's out on her Cloud Nine tour. I'm Brian Curry. Have a great rest of your night. See you back here tomorrow, and more country hits on the way.
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Al Dean's Whiskey Drink. My name is Ben Ron. It's Sunday Fun Day, or maybe you're going to go get your Jesus on before you start having fun today. Maybe hit the lake, hit the river. I don't know what your plans are, but maybe let's hop on a train and head to Boston. On a train.

0: Rocky Mountain low. There's a bunch of people feeling very low today. They probably have been for the last couple of days if they work for Disney Pixar, because they just got let go, laid off. They got their notices. Coincidentally, on Mrs. Incredible letterhead. That's kind of a D move, if you ask me. Disney Pixar laid off 108 people on Wednesday, notifying that their last day with the company is going to be September 26th. So most of them were in the arts, animation department. So, I mean, let's be honest. AI can do it now. They don't need 100 people to sit and draw and animate when they can just, use one of these big data centers that they're putting up all over to crunch the algorithm or whatever and build it with AI. You just got to have smart enough people to program the AI. That's all. So I feel bad for them. They need to start studying AI.
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0: All right, come out with your hands up. It's Jelly Roll. You know who had his hands up the other day? Tony Romo. Did you see this? Former Dallas Cowboys quarterback. He was an announcer on CBS. I think I like Tony Romo, though, as an announcer on CBS, but I digress. Busted for drinking while operating a vehicle. Yes. You got an OWI, operating while intoxicated, in Milwaukee. So he was released from jail, due in court September 21st. He's smiling in his mugshot, which I think he's just used to smiling for pictures. So that's why he's smiling in the mugshot. But he'll probably just get a slap on the wrist, right?
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4: Here's your K-Country 102.3 forecast. And an extreme heat warning remains in effect. Slight chance of severe thunderstorms tonight. Otherwise, cloudy skies expected. Lows dip down to about 75. South winds 8 to 15 miles per hour. Slight chance for storms. Tomorrow, daytime highs approaching 95, a mix of clouds and sun. From the South Dakota State Lottery Weatherology Weather Center, I'm meteorologist Laura Lockwood. Currently, it's
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0: How about this for turning the tables? The tables turning or turntable. Anyway, a doctor, Dr. Nathaniel Israel. I think he's got two last names. I'm not sure. And they're both Israel. That's kind of weird. He claimed he's uncovered evidence about the creation. That's in Genesis. You know, God created this and this. He says he's using science, the science that's out there that, quote, proves the Big Bang, the theory of the Big Bang, let's put it that way. He has used it to prove the Bible. That's right. He says his calculations, based on their calculations, suggest that the earth was formed in 2.82 days. Sun and moon were completed in 3.69 days. Which is mirrors what the book of Genesis, the timeline in the book of Genesis. So, yeah, he's turned the tables by using the science that tries to disprove God, big G-O-D, to prove that, yeah, it's irrefutable. That's what happened. So, I don't know. Believe what you want to believe.
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1: Let's go, girls.

0: So I drink this real tea. It's a Morgan Wallen is a owner of it or endorser of it. I don't know for sure, but I like to drink that. And they have it at Costco. I don't know if you know. I joined the cult. The wife and I are Costco cult members now. And they had real tea there. And I went to get it last time, and it was gone. I was like, what the heck? I've only been there twice now. It was gone. Well, I think I know why now. And I'm not sure, though. Do you know what the Death Star is, the Star of Death at Costco? That's a little star that's in the top right-hand corner of the label, the you know, the price label above the product. If that star is there, that means most likely it's going to be not coming back to the Costco warehouse to sell. No, it's like a one-time off deal, or it's a deal that's about to run out. So you better stock up if you see that. Now my grocery bill is going to be so much higher.
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0: water at a wedding. So I was just talking about the Costco. I found this other story because I was Googling more Costco tips because I think I should know them now that I'm a member of the cult. But apparently some bougie New York City bakery is denying claims that a woman says they're using Costco croissants. Yeah, and just buying them and selling them at a higher price. A woman named Serenita, she went on TikTok to talk about the Parisian bakery in Manhattan, saying they're just buying croissants from Costco and reselling them. Of course, the bakery's denying it. They're saying, nope, we, I'm looking at pictures side by side. Yeah, I think they're lying.
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3: Here's your K-Country 102.3 forecast. An extreme heat warning continues until 8 p.m. tomorrow night. Mainly cloudy skies expected overnight with a chance for storms. Lows of aloft around 73. Winds out of the southeast, 8 to 15.
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0: Who has the best fast food? I think that's a very subjective question, because what your fast food qualifications are and my qualifications are probably a little bit different. Your tastes are different than my tastes as well. I don't know who I would pick as the best. I like Five Guys, which I don't know if I can even throw Five Guys in the mix for fast food, because they're really not fast. Let's be honest. They're not that fast when it comes to speed of making the food. So they surveyed a whole bunch of people, and it turns out it's not In-N-Out Burger, which has been at the top of the list for the last couple of years. It is now another California gem, Del Taco, been named the best fast food restaurant in America, beating out, you know, Burger King, McDonald's, In-N-Out fail, In-N-Out, everything. How about that? I like the Wendy's. I like Jersey Mike's. I like Raisin Cane's. That's my problem, and that's why I'm fat.
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0: just want my horse back.
1: You've probably heard the phrase gamble the farm away, right? Well, you're not going to get your horse back if you gamble the farm away. And unfortunately, new studies say that legal sports betting is leaving a serious dent in Americans' savings. I don't agree with the sports betting whatsoever. I do have a son that likes to bet, but I'm not into that. You're not supposed to do that according to the Bible, from what I remember, right? But a lot of states have legalized online sports betting. I don't even understand it. I have no idea. Like, I do know guys in college, when I was in college, just many, many years ago, that were betting illegally, and they had really nice things in their college dorm, but some of them had black eyes. Yes, that too. There was the opposite effect. But I would suggest stop betting, because it's gonna break you. It's gonna cause your marriage to crumble and your kids to hate you.
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0: I'm going to edumacate you here. It's Morgan Wallen right there. So do you know why they give you water at restaurants? To make you eat more. Yes. Now, I know you're thinking, that's not true, Penrod. They've always said drinking water starts to fill you up and you don't eat as much. Well, throw that theory out the window, according to the latest science. Yes, they say drinking water with your meal will make you eat more. We're not going to get into the whole science of it. The headline says it all. That's why they serve you water at the restaurant. They want you to eat more. You start sipping on that water, then you're like, ooh, we should get an appetizer. Everybody else is sipping the water already. Yeah, they're drinking the Kool-Aid, as they say, to get you to buy more. So there you have it. So I say skip the water, go right to the beer.
1: When Brian Gums walked into Brookings Health's emergency department, he thought he was experiencing AFib. Moments later, he suffered a cardiac arrest.
2: I was told during that time I flatlined for 26 minutes, and they used this Lucas machine for 26 minutes pumping on me.
1: As a retired police chief, Brian knew he was in good hands.
2: When I've seen, came in here, and there's a team ready to take care of the patient, and everybody knows what they're doing. I know that's what they had to do to me, because I've seen it several times.
1: Thanks to the ER team's fast response, Brian is here today enjoying more time with his family and grandchildren.
2: I know I wouldn't be here. I wouldn't be playing with my grandkids, and that's their lifesaver.
1: Watch Brian's story and learn why every grandparent matters at brookingshealth.org/Brian.
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1: Don't have to

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Stop doing bad things, Ed. That's what I would tell him. Mm-hmm. I mean, granted, I was just a kid myself, and I was probably saying the same thing to other folks.

0: The lovely lady, Phone, Keys, Wallet, and You. I was singing Phone, Keys, Wallet, and Chew the other day, and my wife's like, don't sing it like that. I'm like, why? That's what I check before I leave the house. My phone, my keys, my wallet, I got it, and my Chew, I got to have that. She said, you're supposed to bring me. I'm like, I can't take you to work with me, but the rest of the stuff I can take to work. Morgan Wallen's coming up.
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0: painted you pretty. Oh, look at that. I've seen some ugly tattoos, by the way. I've seen some very pretty tattoos. Do you have any tattoos? I have been under the gun several times. And the one thing I don't like is the pain because I hate needles. But fortunately for me, CypherX, they're a startup company out of the Yuck. They have developed the world's first completely painless tattoo that delivers permanent ink with zero discomfort. Yep, they say instead of using traditional tattoo gun to inject the pigment under the skin, this is applied with a kind of a disposable plaster. Yeah, each patch is covered with hundreds of tiny spikes made of normal carbon-based tattoo ink combined with specialized bipolymer. Sounds very scientific, yes. They're kind of like micro needles, but they're made out of ink. It's kind of actually cool. And you just put it on the skin and it just absorbs in. Like the ink is the needle. So that's kind of crazy. Yeah. The micro dot tattoo patches are applied to your skin. The patch remains on the skin for 15 minutes. And then the patch is removed where the tattoo darkens over the next 48 hours. Well, I want that.
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2: Is your K-Country 102.3 forecast. An extreme heat warning continues until 9 p.m. tonight. Slight chance for storms overnight, otherwise mainly cloudy skies expected. Lows level off around 73. Winds out of the south, 5 to 10 miles per hour. Sunshine mixed with clouds at times. Sunday, high temperatures reach up to 95. From the South Dakota State Lottery Weatherology Weather Center, I'm meteorologist Laura Lockwood. Currently, it's 73 degrees.
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0: I guess if you're going to steal something from a grocery store that you, quote, don't need, this is what to steal. A woman in California was caught stealing bags of bacon and vodka. Just those two items, not from just one store. She knocked off, as they say, a bunch of stores just stealing bacon and vodka. I mean, she was having a big party. Let's put it together. She must have had some Russians over, too, because all that vodka. Yeah, Russians and obese people showed up to that party.
1: 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The outdoor gear rental program is open to both members and non-members of the Miller Wellness Center. 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
2: America was just a strip of land on the Atlantic coast. 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The Louisiana Purchase opened the door to the West, a vast, unknown frontier. It promised new opportunities, new futures, and a manifest destiny that would eventually stretch from sea to shining sea, ultimately leading to the birth of South Dakota. America celebrates 250 years of ambition, 250 years of expanding possibilities. 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

0: go out and have a good time last night. Maybe you plan on doing it again tonight, right?
1: Well, hopefully you don't get
0: so drunk that you say, I ain't as stinky as a drunk guy. 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

0: This is kind of a odd story. I've heard people thieving from gas stations, but never a 300-pound dinosaur. That was stolen from a Sinclair gas station in Montana Sunday. But they found it. They found the dinosaur that was stolen, the statue of a dinosaur. It was actually bolted to a cliff 10 miles away near Yellowstone National Park. So I'd say they're just returning the dinosaur to its natural habitat.
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0: So a woman and her friend were going out for a ride in Tennessee. I think it was, 75 or something like that. Anyway, she's 66 years old. They were not wearing seat belts, among other things, when the highway patrol pulled them over. They noticed the woman was acting kind of strange. The 66-year-old woman was acting strange. And they asked her to get out of the vehicle. And upon searching her, they found she had cocaine on her and some other drug paraphernalia. So while they were taking all that, she decided she was going to, they were searching her car. She took off her clothes and started showing her her lady parts to oncoming traffic. What do you think of that? You know what I think about that? I always miss the cool stuff. I always miss the cool stuff.
1: October 28, 1886. A 151-foot neoclassical sculpture of a robed and crowned copper woman took her place in New York Harbor. She was a gift of friendship from France, but she quickly became the face of America. Inspired by the Roman goddess of liberty, Libertas, the Statue of Liberty stood as inspiration to millions of immigrants passing through Ellis Island. She meant hope, a fresh start, a promise that no matter where you come from, you are welcome here. Today, Lady Liberty still stands as a beacon of light to the world. 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
3: Is your K-Country 102.3 forecast. An extreme heat warning continues until 9 p.m. tonight. Slight chance for storms overnight, otherwise partly cloudy skies. Lulls of aloft around 72, winds out of the south 5 to 10 miles per hour. Sunshine mixed with clouds at times again. Sunday, daytime highs approaching 95. From the South Dakota State Lottery Weatherology Weather Center, I'm meteorologist Laura Lockwood. Currently, it's 72 degrees.
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1: I knew I'd see her around. I'd be at some party, she'd show up and I'd be walking out. Or across some parking lot, hiding behind her sister. I'd look up, she'd be at the red light beside me in that white Maxima with the sticker on the back. I'd ask,

They were keeping it low key. But now it's like these county lines closing in on me. I see them everywhere together. And it's hitting a little too close to home. She's so far gone, but she didn't go far. 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

0: was done for.
1: Max McNown and Done For. It seems like some athletes are getting into producing television specials. I saw Shaq has that Dunk Man series. I think it's on Tuesday nights on TNT, where they don't take actual like basketball players out of the NBA. They take these viral phenoms that dunk, and they put them together and do a dunk contest every week. Kind of cool. And now I see Peyton Manning is producing a three-part docu-series called NASCAR Americana. And it's going to premiere on the USA Network coming up on August 9th. So if you're a fan of NASCAR, you might want to check that out. But if you're a fan of dunking, which who's not a fan of dunking, whether it be a donut or a basketball or chocolate chip cookies, I like dunking. Check out the Dunk Man Tuesday nights with Shaq on TNT.
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5: November 10, 1775. Tun Tavern in Philadelphia, a legendary brotherhood was born. Regular citizens inspired by the Revolution create the Continental Marines and laid the foundation for the United States Marine Corps. From the Corps' first amphibious assault in 1776 to the halls of Montezuma to the shores of Tripoli, the Marine Corps recently celebrated its own 250 years of legacy in 2025. With nicknames like Devil Dogs and Jarheads, the United States Marine Corps is another chapter in the story of defending and protecting the United States of America. From Chesty Puller, Dan Daly, from the Navajo Code Talkers to the six who famously raised the American flag at Mount Suribachi, Marines have epitomized their motto, Semper Fidelis, always faithful. Brookings Radio and Flowers on Main celebrate America 250, our legacy, our future.
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ZJK and get to drinking. Today is National Coffee Milkshake Day. Ooh, that sounds good. Might want to get to drinking. Coffee milkshake. Why is he

0: Well, they say it is just a belief that you have to have. I'm talking about the one above in God. Well, a scientist says he found mathematical formula that does what philosophers and theologians have tried to do for centuries, prove that the big G-O-D exists. He says using equation based on orbital speeds, distance in space, and physics of turbulence. Dr. Nathaniel Israel, he claimed he uncovered evidence that the biblical account of creation was literally true. So basically using the science that scientists have come up with, he calculated that the earth was formed in 2.82 days and that the sun and the moon were completed in 3.69 days. Figures that closely mirrored the timeline that was laid out in the first book of the Bible, the book of Genesis. Yes. He also clarified that the formula produced separate figures of 3.32 days for the moon and 3.69 days for the sun. So basically saying, yep, the book is real. Mm-hmm. Used scientists' own science to disprove their theories and prove the theory of the Bible. What do you believe?
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0: So if you don't recall, I have become a member of the cult, the Costco cult. The wife and I are members of the Costco cult now. And I just found this article, which I think is very handy. If you're like me and are a member of the Costco, if you look at the price tags right above the item, there might be a little star on the label. Maybe you already know this. I just learned this. It's called the Star of Death, the Death Star. Basically, that means that product most likely will not be returning to the Costco store shelves. So now I'm going to start looking for that every time I go, that little Death Star, because it might be something I want to totally stock up on. Because I went to buy my tea that I like, and it was gone. And I should have noticed that there was a Death Star on it or not.
1: When Brian Gumbs walked into Brookings Health's emergency department, he thought he was experiencing AFib. Moments later, he suffered a cardiac arrest.
2: I was told during that time I flatlined for 26 minutes, and they used this Lucas machine and for 26 minutes pumping on me.
1: As a retired police chief, Brian knew he was in good hands.
2: When I've seen, came in here, and there's a team ready to take care of the patient, and everybody knows what they're doing. I know that's what they had to do to me, because I've seen it several times.
1: Thanks to the ER team's fast response, Brian is here today enjoying more time with his family and grandchildren.
2: I know I wouldn't be here. I wouldn't be playing with my grandkids, and that's their lifesavers.
1: Watch Brian's story and learn why every grandparent matters at brookingshealth.org/Brian.
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4: Here's a K-Country 102.3 forecast. An extreme heat warning remains in effect. Chance of rain showers overnight, otherwise partly cloudy skies. Lows dip down to about 73. Southerly winds 5 to 10 miles per hour. Sunshine mixed with clouds at times. Sunday, daytime highs approaching 95. Lows dip down to about 72. Sunday night, mainly clear skies. From the South Dakota State Lottery Weatherology Weather Center, I'm meteorologist Paul Frombley. Right now, 72.
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0: You think AI has anything to do with cartoons these days? Oh, it totally does, because Disney just axed a whole bunch of folks. Disney Pixar did, I should say. 100 jobs they cut of, you know, animators. How about that? And they did it using Mrs. Incredible letterhead to inform them that they don't have jobs now. I feel bad for them, but AI can do it. And AI is getting better and better all the time. So they're like, well, we don't need these animators. We just need people who know to prompt AI. So yeah, I feel bad. 108 individuals laid off. 71 worked in the arts and entertainment and recreation division. I'm sorry, folks.
1: Okay, babe, this new home insurance, I'm bugging out.
2: Why did you say bugging? And why are you bugging?
1: I don't know what I'm doing. Why aren't you bugging?
2: Because we just need a State Farm agent. That's what they do. They help people understand their insurance and not bug out about it. And they're like, there when you need them. Now quit bugging and say the jingle.
1: Like a good neighbor, State Farm is there. Contact me, Paul Cruz, your local State Farm agent, 692-5200.
3: 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Sister Rosetta Tharpe pioneered this new sound when she recorded the song Rock Me. By 1951, Sister Tharpe influenced others like Jackie Brenson and his Delta Cats with their high-energy hit Rocket 88. 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

0: It's Dan and Chase. It's called Say So. Happy Sunday. Thanks so much for getting up and starting off the morning with us. Hopefully it's kind of a nice lazy morning for you. Can you believe that we're already to the 26th of July? Wasn't it like the 4th of July just yesterday? This whole summer is going by way too fast. Don't be wrong, it's been hot. I do like fall, but I don't want to get here too quickly.
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0: enough.
1: Sean Party says, call Boots Off. Thanks for kicking off the morning with us, too. You know, I was just mentioning that, like, I don't want the summer to go too fast, but you know what I do want? Football season. It's kind of like that lull to where it's like, what do we watch right now? I've always kind of gotten into the WNBA stuff this time of year, too. I was on the Caitlin Clark bandwagon back in the day. What was it, like 2-3 years ago? So I made the switch over. I do like to check her out and see what's going on. Hang out for Luke Bryan and Shibuzi all coming up next.
2: Here's a K-Country 102.3 forecast. An extreme heat warning continues until 9 p.m. tonight. Sunshine mixed with clouds at times today, with daytime highs approaching 95. Winds out of the south, 8 to 15 miles per hour. Lows dip down to about 72 tonight, mainly clear. Daytime highs approaching 91 tomorrow, a blend of clouds and sun. From the South Dakota State Lottery Weatherology Weather Center, I'm meteorologist Paul Frombley. Right now, 70.
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0: It's Laura Elena and Chase Matthew. It's called All My Exes. So when it comes to the most watched series on Netflix, what do you think that they are? Are you always looking for something new to stream? I'll go through the list next and see if there's something on there. You're like, hey, I might need to check that one out.
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It's Kelly Chesney and Get Along. Thanks so much for getting up and kicking off your Sunday morning with us, Graylin James. Check this out. It's new music. It's called Water at a Wedding.

Whether you're circling back or putting a pin in, we've got the bandwidth to help. 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

0: All right, let's get back to what we were talking about. The most streamed series on Netflix over the last couple of years. Number one was Squid Games. I never have watched it. Adolescence was on there. Bridgerton, Stranger Things, Fool Me Once, Miss Rachel, Wednesday, Stranger Things, and Peppa Pig. I think I already said Stranger Things. Wednesday, though, I have seen that one. I got to admit, I haven't seen many of these, but I did like Wednesday. That was kind of a well-done show if you like the Addams Family.
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0: Zach Tops on with South of Sanity. Hey, good morning. Hi, it's Justin. Thanks so much for getting up and kicking off your Sunday with us. You know, what are the best states to move to? Consumer Affairs actually gathered a bunch of data. They put it together for us, and we got the top 10 list. So we'll go through at least the top five next.
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2: Here's a K-Country 102.3 forecast. An extreme heat warning continues until 9 p.m. tonight. Sunshine mixed with clouds at times today, with daytime highs approaching 95. Winds out of the south, 8 to 15 miles per hour. Lows dip down to about 72 tonight, mainly clear. Daytime highs approaching 91 tomorrow, a blend of clouds and sun. From the South Dakota State Lottery Weatherology Weather Center, I'm meteorologist Paul Frombley. Right now, 70.
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0: There we go. I'd love it. It's Jelly Roll's new single. It's called Hands Up. Thanks so much for getting up and starting off the morning with us. So this is coming from Consumer Affairs, looking at the best states to move to in 2026. So I get it. Some people are like, you know what? I want to go somewhere totally new. That's not me. I really can't do that so well. But some people can. And this is coming off of things like affordability, safety, education, healthcare, you know, all the stuff that we care about. New Hampshire was number one on the list. Never been there. Number two is Utah. Nice place, been there. Idaho, nice place, I've been there. Number four was Virginia, and number five was Maine.
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2: They called him.

Thanks so much for getting up and kicking off your Sunday morning with us. These guys putting the wraps on the big stadium tour. Post Malone's done us of, what, the 20th, so in a couple of days is the last one of the tour anyway. Here he is with Blake.

0: I think I like that song because it's got that 70s, 80s, you know, groove to it. I can't really describe it, but I think you know what I'm talking about when I say that. Just the feel of that song, you know, it's got that throwback sound to it. I do like it, actually. It's really good stuff. Almost like something that Midland would do. On the way, Max McNown and John Party coming up next.
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0: That's Luke Bryan, country, and she knows it. Thanks so much for kicking off the morning with us. So when it comes to, the stomach illness that's going around, the one that is definitely everyone's top of mind, have you stopped eating lettuce at all? I know I even see stuff like on social media now. It's like, you shouldn't eat any of these vegetables because you could get it. I'm like, really? It's probably not going to happen at this point in time, though. But it's traced back to Taylor Farms in Mexico. They're the ones that sold or supplied lettuce to Taco Bell.
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4: Here's a K-Country 102.3 forecast. An extreme heat warning remains in effect. Chance of rain showers today. Otherwise, partly cloudy. Highs around 95. Southerly winds 8 to 15 miles per hour. Lows dip down to about 72. Tonight, mainly clear skies. Sunshine mixed with clouds at times. Tomorrow, daytime highs approaching 91. From the South Dakota State Lottery Weatherology Weather Center, I'm meteorologist Paul Frombley. Right now, 70.
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0: Love that song. It's one of my new favorites coming from So Lefty, as it's called Boston. I was talking about the stomach illness that's been going around because of the lettuce. Taco Bell is probably just like, are you serious? Right? I mean, like, I feel bad for Taco Bell. You know, they got nothing to do with the farm that it came from. They just buy from a farmer, and then this happens, and then their name gets smeared all over. So kind of feel bad. I'm sure there's a lot of stress going on at the top there at the Taco Bell corporate offices.
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4: 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Yeah.

0: It's Russell Dickerson. It's called Worth Your While. Thanks so much for getting up and kicking off the day with us. Instacart called us Americans boring. 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
1: Scotty Johnson, it's called Horseback. So Instacart called us Americans boring. I guess National Ice Cream Day was last week. And the number one thing that we get, according to their data, is vanilla. So they say, like, you guys are boring. I'm like, yeah, it's universal. Look at it that way. Think of the toppings you can put on it.
2: Here's a K-Country 102.3 forecast. An extreme heat warning remains in effect. Chance of rain showers today. Otherwise, sunshine mixed with clouds at times. High temperatures reach up to 95. Southerly winds 8 to 15 miles per hour. Lows dip down to about 72. Tonight, mainly clear skies. Partly cloudy skies tomorrow. Daytime highs approaching 91. From the South Dakota State Lottery Weatherology Weather Center, I'm meteorologist Paul Frombly. Right now, it's 75 degrees.
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0: It's Riley Green. It's called Think As You Drunk, as it's just in time for me to get on out of here. Have a fantastic rest of your guys' Sunday. I'll chat with you back again tomorrow morning.
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2: February community. 22nd, 1980, Lake Placid, New York. A group of college kids faces the greatest hockey team on the planet, Team USSR. Nobody gave the Americans a chance, except for them. In the medal round, the Soviets jump out to an early lead. Trailing 3-2 in the third period, the Americans score two unanswered goals. Team captain Mike Ruzioni scores the winning goal with exactly 10 minutes left, and USA holds off the furious Soviet attack to win 4-3. Broadcaster Al Michaels describes the miraculous victory.
3: 5 seconds left in the game. Do you believe in miracles? Yes!
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some beach. Like that with Blake Shelton. I always like the wordplay songs. We're rolling through Sunday. Kip Moore on the way. Luke Combs loaded up too. George Birch with Luke Bryan now.

0: So what happens with you when your partner snores or watches TV in bed? Does it keep you up at night? Some couples are breaking up over it. 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Snoring is the top complaint, followed by tossing and turning in bed and stealing the covers. You know, it's not my wife that snores in bed, it's the bulldog.
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0: Megan Maroney and Medicine. That song's written by Megan, a couple others, and a young lady named Jessie Jo Dillon. Jessie Jo was the Songwriter of the Year for the ACMs this year. And if you're a country music fan, little guy named George Strait, yeah, he's had a ton of number ones. Dean Dillon has written most of those, and that's Jessie Dillon's dad. He was the writer of The Chair and many other George Strait hits.
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4: Here's a K-Country 102.3 forecast. An extreme heat warning remains in effect. Chance of rain showers today. Otherwise, sunshine mixed with clouds at times.
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0: I watched that Little House on the Prairie on Netflix. Have you watched the new version of that? I checked it out. I was kind of hesitant. Now, okay, I got to admit it. I really liked the Little House stuff when I was a kid. I did. We watched it every week when it came on. It's what we did as a family. So I watched the new one, a little worried that I wouldn't like it, but I was surprised how much I enjoyed it.
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0: So a new report says that 3 in 4 Americans don't have enough savings to survive financial setbacks and to reach major life milestones, according to the Aspen Institute. About 34.5 million fall below what they call the essential wealth benchmark of having 6 weeks of take-home pay and savings and enough for home ownership and retirement security. Boy, that's a bunch, huh? How much does a household need for essential wealth? Well, that varies by age. 40 grand for those 18 to 29, 775,000 for those 65 or older. Now, the average life expectancy is, what, 78, I think, 79? So you need, $775,000 to get from 65, 14 years?
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0: Corey Kent with Co Wetzel, Rocky Mountain Low, Travis Denning in there, also Shaboozy looking for a little good news. Well, good news, I watched the WNBA All-Star game last night. Yeah, I've watched a few WNBA games this year, never watched an All-Star game before. I enjoyed it. It was like the men's game, you know, there's not a whole heck of a lot of defense played in that, but it was a good time. Yeah, I think the Indiana Fever's got a game coming up on TV this week I'm going to check out.
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3: Here's a K-Country 102.3 forecast. An extreme heat warning continues until 9 p.m. tonight. Partly cloudy today with a slight chance for showers. Highs level off around 95, winds out of the south, 8 to 15 miles per hour. 72 tonight, mainly clear skies. Highs level off around 91 tomorrow. Sunshine mixed with clouds at times. From the South Dakota State Lottery Weatherology Weather Center, I'm meteorologist Paul Frombley. Currently 75.
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0: Dear Big City. Yeah, Father pinning that for the Sun. Huh? Dylan Scott, brand new country there as we roll through Sunday. Toby Keith will get us going. Got Dan and Shay on the way. Chesney and Luke Combs.
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Eddie, Eddie, Eddie, it's Stanley. You found us the best country on the radio. Russell Dickerson there. Happened to me. Jason Aldean loaded up. It's Luke Combs right now.

0: A new survey suggests speeding saves drivers surprisingly little time while increasing fuel costs and emissions. Researchers found that the average trip was shortened by less than 1 minute while just following the speed limit could save millions of gallons of fuel and millions of dollars. Findings are based on an analysis of 120 million real-world trips across the U.S. Okay, I do speed a little bit. I like to feel like where I'm getting where I'm going. And when the lane changes, if I'm in the lane that's staying open, you better get your butt over quick because I'm not letting you in at the very end when you come up and pass everybody.
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0: Redditors are sharing the turnoffs their partner does that they'll never admit that bothers them. Maybe you share some of these things. Things that secretly give them the ick include, this one grosses me out, but it's popping my pimples when we're planning to do the deed. He relies on his mom to do the laundry. Somebody else says, I can hear his chewing from space. For another one, it's using the baby voice. What are the turnoffs you've got that you're not going to admit? We've all got them, I know that.
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4: Here's a K-Country 102.3 forecast. An extreme heat warning continues until 9 p.m. tonight. Chance for showers today. Otherwise, sunshine mixed with clouds at times. High temperatures reach up to 95. Winds out of the south, 8 to 15 miles per hour. Mainly clear tonight, lows around 72. Sunshine mixed with clouds at times tomorrow. Highs level off around 91. From the South Dakota State Lottery Weatherology Weather Center, I'm meteorologist Paul Frombly. Right now, 81.
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Ladies, don't ever ask a fella that question unless you're ready for it, huh? Thompson Square there, you gonna kiss me or not? Dustin Lynch, Settle Lefty, both on the way. South of Sanity now, from Zach Top. Playing.

0: Chick-fil-A has been dethroned as America's favorite fast food chain, according to the New York Post. The American Customer Satisfaction Index, based on over 16,000 surveys, finds that Jersey Mike's is now number one. Chick-fil-A drops to number two after holding this top spot for more than a decade. Then it's Jimmy John's and Panda Express, which tie for third.
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0: Tell you what, Luke's made a choice. He's not going to be playing Friday shows this fall during football season, so he can go watch his son, Bo, play quarterback. Good for him, man.
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2: Here's a K-Country 102.3 forecast. An extreme heat warning continues. Chance of rain showers this afternoon. Otherwise, sunshine mixed with clouds at times. Daytime highs approaching 95. Winds out of the south, 8 to 15 miles per hour. Lows dip down to about 72. Tonight, mainly clear skies. Daytime highs approaching 91. Tomorrow, sunshine mixed with clouds at times. From the South Dakota State Lottery Weatherology Weather Center, I'm meteorologist Paul Frombley. Right now, it's 84 degrees.
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0: Loving Life Again, Ella Langley. Raise your hand if you're an Ella fella. Yeah, I'm in that group. Dan and Shay in there. Also, Bailey Zimmerman with Chevy Silverado getting some help from Jelly Roll. Well, just trying to get through Sunday. I know I'm going to slow it down as much as I can, see if I can make it drag on for you a little bit before we got to go back on Monday, huh? Post Malone, Morgan Wallen on the way. Corey Kent in the queue. And Tim McGraw.
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Chesney there and Carry On. That's brand new from him as we roll through Sunday. Kind of a sing-along there, huh? Tim McGraw loaded up. Got Luke Bryan in the queue as well. Right now, it's Megan Maroney.

0: 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I did. We watched it every week when it came on. It's what we did as a family. So I watched the new one, a little worried that I wouldn't like it, but I was surprised how much I enjoyed it.
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watch that Little House on the Prairie on Netflix. Have you watched the new version of that? I checked it out. I was kind of hesitant. Now, okay, I got to admit it. I really like the Little House stuff.

0: Lainey Wilson, a lot of stuff going on flying around social media. You know, everybody with social media and a keyboard has an opinion on things. They're wondering why Lainey Wilson didn't win any awards at the ACM show. You know, it was kind of Ella and Miranda's year, right? Lainey's a big supporter of them. I think Miss Lainey Wilson is okay with that.
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3: Here's a K-Country 102.3 forecast. An extreme heat warning continues until 9 p.m. tonight. Chance of rain showers this afternoon. Otherwise, sunshine mixed with clouds at times. High temperatures reach up to 96. Winds out of the south, 8 to 15 miles per hour. Lows level off around 72. Tonight, mainly clear. Tomorrow, highs around 91. From the South Dakota State Lottery Weatherology Weather Center, I'm meteorologist Paul Frombley. Currently, it's 90 degrees.
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1: Southside, got braids in her hair. First time I seen her walk by, and I about fell about my chair.

0: 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More than half say they'd prefer having a party over a traditional reception, whether that follows an intimate ceremony, an elopement, or no formal ceremony. Nearly 4 in 5 would give up a traditional wedding to spend the money on their future. Want to take that money and put it towards a house down payment or a year of travel. Yeah, buy the house, kids.
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4: Philadelphia, July 1776. The Declaration of Independence. A document born of defiance. 56 men, knowing they risked death, pledged their lives, fortunes, and sacred honor to a radical idea that all people are created equal, endowed with rights no government can take away. It wasn't just a break from Britain. It was the birth of a dream. 250 years later, that parchment still speaks. It challenges us to bridge the gap.

0: 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We celebrate 250 years of the American experiment, July 4, 1776, the moment we began. 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America was just a strip of land on the Atlantic coast. Then, with a single signature, President Thomas Jefferson doubled the size of the nation. The Louisiana Purchase opened the door to the West, a vast, unknown frontier. It promised new opportunities, new futures, and a manifest destiny that would eventually stretch from sea to shining sea, ultimately leading to the birth of South Dakota. America celebrates 250 years of ambition, 250 years of expanding possibilities. 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
3: Here's a K-Country 102.3 forecast. An extreme heat warning continues until 9 p.m. tonight. Chance of rain showers this afternoon. Otherwise, sunshine mixed with clouds at times. High temperatures reach up to 96. Winds out of the south, 8 to 15 miles per hour. Lows level off around 72. Tonight, mainly clear. Tomorrow, highs around 91. From the South Dakota State Lottery Weatherology Weather Center, I'm meteorologist Paul Frombley. Currently, it's 90 degrees.
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0: August 28, 1963. Dr. Martin Luther King dares us to rise up and live out the true meaning of our creed.
1: I have a dream. 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I have a dream.
0: On April 3rd, 1968, his final prophetic sermon, he looked to the future.
2: And I've looked over, and I've seen the promised land. 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
3: Here's a K-Country 102.3 forecast. An extreme heat warning remains in effect. Sunshine mixed with clouds at times this afternoon, with daytime highs approaching 94. Winds out of the south, 10 to 15 miles per hour. Mainly clear skies tonight, lows dip down to about 73. Mainly clear skies tomorrow, high temperatures reach up to 92. From the South Dakota State Lottery Weatherology Weather Center, I'm meteorologist Paul Frombley. Right now, it's 91 degrees.
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3: Here's your K-Country 102.3 forecast. An extreme heat warning continues until 9 p.m. tonight. Mainly clear skies tonight, lows around 73. Southerly winds 5 to 10 miles per hour. Mainly sunny skies tomorrow, daytime highs approaching 92. Lows level off around 69 tomorrow night. Mainly cloudy skies expected. From the South Dakota State Lottery Weatherology Weather Center, I'm meteorologist Laura Lockwood. Right now, it's 93 degrees.
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1: December 17th, 1903. Kitty Hawk, North Carolina. For all of human history to that point, man was bound to the earth. Until two brothers from Ohio decided otherwise.
2: One, two, three.
1: 120 feet in 12 seconds. That's all it took to change the world. Orville and Wilbur Wright successfully powered the first controlled heavier-than-air flight in their wood and fabric biplane. 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
3: Is your K Country 102.3 forecast. An extreme heat warning continues until 9 p.m. tonight. Mainly clear skies tonight, lows around 73. Southerly winds 5 to 10 miles per hour. Mainly sunny skies tomorrow, daytime highs approaching 92. Lows level off around 69 tomorrow night, mainly cloudy skies expected. From the South Dakota State Lottery Weatherology Weather Center, I'm meteorologist Laura Lockwood. Right now, it's 94 degrees.
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2: Here's your K-Country 102.3 forecast. An extreme heat warning continues until 9 p.m. tonight. Mainly clear skies tonight, lows around 73. Southerly winds 5 to 10 miles per hour. Mainly sunny skies tomorrow, daytime highs approaching 92. Lows level off around 69 tomorrow night. Mainly cloudy skies expected. From the South Dakota State Lottery Weatherology Weather Center, I'm meteorologist Laura Lockwood. Right now, 95.
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